Turn unlimited data into unlimited decibels. Yeah. Crank Kiss up 24/7 on the Kiss Rocks app.

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Reach into your pocket and pull out the handy-dandy Kiss Rocks app and vote for the next 90s song you want to hear right after Gravity Kills. Rob Zombie, Nine Inch Nails, and Meat Puppets are the ones I chose for you tonight. I mean, not to brag, but I have great taste in music.

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1: Reluctantly crouched at the starting line. Engines pumping and thumping in time. The green light flashes, the flags go up. Churning and burning, they yearn for the cup. They deftly maneuver and muscle for rank. Fuel burning fast on an empty tank. Reckless and wild, they pour through the turns. Their prowess is potent.

99.5 Kiss Rock, San Antonio. What's up? It's Goof. That's going to do it for me. I'm going to leave you with some Limp Bizkit because we're going to keep it rolling. And the 5 a.m. replay of the Billy Madison Show is coming right up. Guys are live in studio at 6, and it is Friday. Make sure you fart on your boss or something. I don't know. Call in to the Billy Madison Show later on whenever they do the farts. But I'm out. Have a good weekend.

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Okay, so I already gave blood and I got my Gatorade and I got my cookies, but I am still a lot hungrier than I thought I was. So I'm going to go wandering around the Wonderlands of Americas and I'm going to find some food. While I'm doing that, make sure that you are driving your happy little ass here to come give some blood, especially if you have type O blood. That's what they are in need of most. It's actually the most common blood and it's the most universal. And it helps people like trauma patients and cancer patients and especially kids. Think about the kids. The kids are our future and they need your blood. So, Wonderlands of America until 6 o'clock with South Texas Blood and Tissue Center for the Rock and Roll Up Your Sleeve Blood Drive, sponsored by Connecticut Water System.

99.5 Kiss Rock San Antonio. It's me, Melanie Cruz. I am still here at the Wonderlands of Americas for the Rock and Roll Up Your Sleeve Blood Drive with South Texas Blood and Tissue Center, sponsored by Connecticut Water Systems. So I have already given blood myself, so I'm sitting here talking to you. That being said, if you come and give blood and you need a little extra help or a helping hand, you come get me and I will come hold your hand during the whole process. It'll be fine. Me and you, we're going to get through it together. But after that, you have to share your cookies with me.